This Sly and the Family Stone easy going hit entered the Hot 100 the same month the group played the most iconic summer festival of all time, Woodstock. In the tune, each member expresses a line about what they love most about summer. However, they all agree, that's when I had the most fun. Those summer days.

Number 21 in the all-time favorite summertime songs is Surfin' USA by the Beach Boys in 1963. The Beach Boys sing they'd be gone all summer. And hey, if they didn't make it back before school starts, tell the teacher we're surfing. The song, a reworking of the tune from Chuck Berry's Sweet Little 16, reached the top five of the Hot 100 in 1963. And it's number 21 in overall summer songs. The Beach Boys, Surfin' USA.

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Our next song is number 22 on the all-time favorite summer classics, Endless Summer Nights by Richard Marx in 1988. This ballad about a summer fling, well, it must have done the trick because he later married the woman he was on vacation with when he was inspired to write this song. It reached number 2 on the Billboard charts in 1988, and here it is. Endless Summer Nights.

Way back in 1963, Jan and Dean were going to Surf City. This rock track rode the airwaves to number one on the Billboard charts, and we still love it. It's number 23 in the all-time summer hit, Surf City by Jan and Dean.

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0: 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And to celebrate the return of summer, we have the updated definitive list of the most popular songs about summer ever recorded. 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
0: 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But there's a happy ending. We got this great song, Itsy Bitsy Teeny Weeny Yellow Polka Dot Bikini by Brian Holland.

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1: Nights on the rooftop with the cats out looking for kitties. This song hit number one on the Hot 100 in 1966. John Sebastian, number 25 in the all-time favorite summer hits by the Lovin' Spoonful, Summer in the City.

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This is Jerry Corbin, and you're listening to WXED 107.3 FM Radio. Our next song is a song that never ranked, but I love it. It lives on after the passing of the comedian, singer, writer, Bill Zucker. Bill was a friend of mine. He was introduced to me by my daughter, Carly, when she lived in L.A. Bill passed away way too soon, but his song, like our memories of Bill, will never go away. I hope you will enjoy Bill Zucker singing Summer Girl. Summer is officially here, folks. You've heard the best songs, the best summer songs ever. Now go forth and enjoy this summer like it was your last.

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As I say goodbye to our listeners, I wish you hot days, warm nights, and cool memories.

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1: This is Marianne Chainer with your Elmwood City weather forecast for Wednesday, August 12th. Partly cloudy. High temperature 82. Low temperature 67. Looking ahead to Thursday, scattered thunderstorms. High temperature 83. Low temperature 66. On Friday, partly cloudy. High temperature 84. Low temperature 59. 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
2: 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Today, we're celebrating the summer solstice. That is, summertime. The longest, warmest days of summer. It happens every June when the Earth arrives at the point of its orbit where the North Pole is at its maximum tilt toward the sun, resulting in the longest day, the shortest night of the calendar year. To celebrate the summer solstice and our favorite season, we've scoured the Billboard chart archives and updated the definitive list of the most popular songs about summer ever recorded. This is part two, and we're going to start you out with a song I know you're going to love. Summer Nights is one of the great movie songs that appeal to everybody. It was made famous by John Travolta and Olivia Newton-John in the movie Grease. This 1978 legacy of Danny and Sandy, their summer fling, warmed up to number 5 at the height of the disco era. And here it is.

This Sly and the Family Stone easy going hit entered the Hot 100 the same month the group played the most iconic summer festival of all time, Woodstock. In the tune, each member expresses a line about what they love most about summer. However, they all agree, that's when I had the most fun. Those summer days,

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Our next song is number 22 on the all-time favorite summer classics, Endless Summer Nights by Richard Marx in 1988. This ballad about a summer fling, well, it must have done the trick because he later married the woman he was on vacation with when he was inspired to write this song. It reached number 2 on the Billboard charts in 1988, and here it is. Endless Summer Nights.

Way back in 1963, Jan and Dean were going to Surf City. This rock track rode the airwaves to number one on the Billboard charts, and we still love it. It's number 23 in the all-time summer hit, Surf City by Jan and Dean.

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This is Jerry Corbin, and you're listening to WXED 107.3. Today, we're celebrating the summer solstice, the longest, hottest days of the year. Us laymen just call it summer. And to celebrate the return of summer, we have the updated definitive list of the most popular songs about summer ever recorded. And we're going to share it all with you. Number 24 on our all-time summer hits is a 1960 Brian Hyland hit with his song about one shy girl, shy about showing her daring two-piece swimsuit at the beach. So shy, she stayed wrapped up in her blanket, then hid in the water until she turned blue. But there's a happy ending. We got this great song, Itsy Bitsy Teeny Weeny Yellow Polka Dot Bikini by Brian Holland.

complete with honking cabs and jackhammers, John Sebastian of the Lovin' Spoonful contrasts summer days in New York with summer nights on the rooftop with the cats out looking for kitties. This song hit number one on the Hot 100 in 1966. John Sebastian, number 25 in the all-time favorite summer hits by the Lovin' Spoonful, Summer in the City.

Hi, folks. This is Jerry Corbin, and you're listening to WXED 107.3 FM Radio. Our next song is a song that never ranked, but I love it. It lives on after the passing of the comedian, singer, writer, Bill Zucker. Bill was a friend of mine. He was introduced to me by my daughter, Carly, when she lived in L.A. Bill passed away way too soon, but his song, like our memories of Bill, will never go away. I hope you will enjoy Bill Zucker singing Summer Girl. Summer is officially here, folks. You've heard the best songs, the best summer songs ever. Now go forth and enjoy this summer like it was your last. I know you will. And now,

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As I say goodbye to our listeners, I wish you hot days, warm nights, and cool memories.

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1: This is Marianne Chainer with your Elmwood City weather forecast for Wednesday, August 12th. Partly cloudy. High temperature 82. Low temperature 67. Looking ahead to Thursday, scattered thunderstorms. High temperature 83. Low temperature 66. On Friday, partly cloudy. High temperature 84. Low temperature 59. 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
1: This is Marianne Chainer with your Elmwood City weather forecast for Wednesday, August 12th. Partly cloudy. High temperature 82. Low temperature 67. Looking ahead to Thursday, scattered thunderstorms. High temperature 83. Low temperature 66. On Friday, partly cloudy. High temperature 84. Low temperature 59. 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
1: This is Marianne Chainer with your Elmwood City weather forecast for Wednesday, August 12th. Partly cloudy. High temperature 82. Low temperature 67. Looking ahead to Thursday, scattered thunderstorms. High temperature 83. Low temperature 66. On Friday, partly cloudy. High temperature 84. Low temperature 59. 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
1: This is Marianne Chainer with your Elmwood City weather forecast for Wednesday, August 12th. Partly cloudy. High temperature 82. Low temperature 67. Looking ahead to Thursday, scattered thunderstorms. High temperature 83. Low temperature 66. On Friday, partly cloudy. High temperature 84. Low temperature 59. 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

0: What if the alarm went off and nobody came?
1: What if the alarm went off and nobody came?
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3: 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In the late 1980s, there were 300,000 volunteer firefighters. Now there are less than 30,000. 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

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Phone 1-844-423-5049. 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

0: 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Franklin Takeout Beverage, 1659 Route 65, Elwood City. 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
0: 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The Elwood City Moose Lodge is proud to have a benefit shuffleboard tournament to benefit John Baldelli and Officer K-9 Backy on August 15th at 1 p.m. at the Elwood City Moose Lodge, Factory Avenue, Elwood City. The Elwood City Area Historical Society on 5th Street in Elwood City is open Monday through Thursday from 10 a.m. till 2 p.m. Their 2026-27 kickoff dinner is September 14th at the Conequenessing Country Club at 6:30 p.m. Dinner is open to the public, $40 each. 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
1: This is Marianne Chainer with your Elmwood City weather forecast for Wednesday, August 12th. Partly cloudy. High temperature 82. Low temperature 67. Looking ahead to Thursday, scattered thunderstorms. High temperature 83. Low temperature 66. On Friday, partly cloudy. High temperature 84. Low temperature 59. 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
1: This is Marianne Chainer with your Elmwood City weather forecast for Wednesday, August 12th. Partly cloudy. High temperature 82. Low temperature 67. Looking ahead to Thursday, scattered thunderstorms. High temperature 83. Low temperature 66. On Friday, partly cloudy. High temperature 84. Low temperature 59. 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
1: This is Marianne Chainer with your Elmwood City weather forecast for Wednesday, August 12th. Partly cloudy. High temperature 82. Low temperature 67. Looking ahead to Thursday, scattered thunderstorms. High temperature 83. Low temperature 66. On Friday, partly cloudy. High temperature 84. Low temperature 59. 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
1: This is Marianne Chainer with your Elmwood City weather forecast for Wednesday, August 12th. Partly cloudy. High temperature 82. Low temperature 67. Looking ahead to Thursday, scattered thunderstorms. High temperature 83. Low temperature 66. On Friday, partly cloudy. High temperature 84. Low temperature 59. 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
1: This is Marianne Chainer with your Elmwood City weather forecast for Wednesday, August 12th. Partly cloudy. High temperature 82. Low temperature 67. Looking ahead to Thursday, scattered thunderstorms. High temperature 83. Low temperature 66. On Friday, partly cloudy. High temperature 84. Low temperature 59. 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
1: This is Marianne Chainer with your Elmwood City weather forecast for Wednesday, August 12th. Partly cloudy. High temperature 82. Low temperature 67. Looking ahead to Thursday, scattered thunderstorms. High temperature 83. Low temperature 66. On Friday, partly cloudy. High temperature 84. Low temperature 59. 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
1: This is Marianne Chainer with your Elmwood City weather forecast for Wednesday, August 12th. Partly cloudy. High temperature 82. Low temperature 67. Looking ahead to Thursday, scattered thunderstorms. High temperature 83. Low temperature 66. On Friday, partly cloudy. High temperature 84. Low temperature 59. 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
1: This is Marianne Chainer with your Elmwood City weather forecast for Wednesday, August 12th. Partly cloudy. High temperature 82. Low temperature 67. Looking ahead to Thursday, scattered thunderstorms. High temperature 83. Low temperature 66. On Friday, partly cloudy. High temperature 84. Low temperature 59. 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

and streets, and every time I thought I got it made, it seemed the taste was not so sweet. So I turned myself to face me, but I've never caught a glimpse of how the others must see the faker. I'm much too fast to take that test.

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1: This is Marianne Chainer with your Elmwood City weather forecast for Wednesday, August 12th. Partly cloudy. High temperature 82. Low temperature 67. Looking ahead to Thursday, scattered thunderstorms. High temperature 83. Low temperature 66. On Friday, partly cloudy. High temperature 84. Low temperature 59. 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
1: This is Marianne Chainer with your Elmwood City weather forecast for Wednesday, August 12th. Partly cloudy. High temperature 82. Low temperature 67. Looking ahead to Thursday, scattered thunderstorms. High temperature 83. Low temperature 66. On Friday, partly cloudy. High temperature 84. Low temperature 59. 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
1: This is Marianne Chainer with your Elmwood City weather forecast for Wednesday, August 12th. Partly cloudy. High temperature 82. Low temperature 67. Looking ahead to Thursday, scattered thunderstorms. High temperature 83. Low temperature 66. On Friday, partly cloudy. High temperature 84. Low temperature 59. 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
1: This is Marianne Chainer with your Elmwood City weather forecast for Wednesday, August 12th. Partly cloudy. High temperature 82. Low temperature 67. Looking ahead to Thursday, scattered thunderstorms. High temperature 83. Low temperature 66. On Friday, partly cloudy. High temperature 84. Low temperature 59. 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

0: 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And today, it is my pleasure to have in the studio Sherry and Marty from Crabapple Hollow LLC in Evans City. Welcome.
1: Thank you, Mary Ann.
2: Well, thank you.
1: Thank you for having us.
0: I love having you. What can you tell me about your business?
1: Crabapple Hollow, we manufacture all natural products, candles, wax melts, soaps, lip balms. We manufacture and wholesale to other businesses across the country, and we have a retail space in Evans City called the Crabapple Hollow Village. I'll let Marty tell you a little bit about what the village is.
2: Yeah, so in the village, we have the Crabapple Hollow shop, which is our shop, and that consists of 30-some other vendors as well. We have the Village Cafe and Mercantile, which has down-home eats and milkshakes and things like that.
0: Okay.
2: Yeah, and then we have the Amish Furniture, which is an addition to the Crabapple Hollow shop. So we have home goods and furniture.
1: Areas of the village to shop and enjoy.
0: That's good. And what kind of vendors do you have in Crabapple Hollow?
1: We have everything from, we have our own products in the front, so our candles and natural products. And then we have everything from boutique clothing, women's and children's. We have home decor. We have natural body products, natural deodorants, lavender products, upcycled furniture, handmade wreaths, everything, almost anything for your home.
0: A bit of everything, don't you?
1: Yes, lots of gift ideas.
0: Yeah. And when are you open?
1: We are open Tuesday through Saturday, 11 to 4.
0: Okay.
2: The Crabapple Hollow shop, like I said earlier, we have all the vendors in there. What we do, like Sherry said, we make products such as candles, wax melts, and soaps, and lip balm. We sell those across the country wholesale, and we also have them locally as retail.
0: So you're busy all the time.
1: We are, but we love it.
0: Yeah, I can tell.
2: Yeah.
0: And Evans City is a wonderful place to visit for a day trip.
1: It is. Yeah.
2: Yes.
1: Yeah. Well, that was our idea with bringing the village to Evans City. We were looking for a small town to kind of plant in, and we wanted the village to be a place that you could be like a one-stop destination to come and just meander, spend the day, shop through the shop, grab a bite to eat, check out the Amish furniture, and just enjoy yourself while you're there.
0: And it's not far from Elwood City, is it?
1: No, not at all. Not at all.
0: No.
2: We recently added a part of the village that's Amish Furniture, which is the Crabapple Hollow Shop, Amish Furniture and Home Decor, which is at 106 Jackson Street, which is also part of the village, but it's separate from the front part of the building on Main Street. We have Amish furniture in there, and it's a lot of nice furnishings, such as dining sets and dining hutches and rocking chairs. And
0: wow, that's a lot.
2: Yeah, end tables, coffee tables, all locally made Amish.
0: Yeah.
2: New Wilmington area, yes. Yeah.
0: So that's open when?
2: That is open Wednesday through Saturday. The rest of the village is Tuesday through Saturday, and the Amish furniture is Wednesday through Saturday.
0: Okay. And you sponsor other events, don't you?
1: We do. As in sponsor, we put on a big event. This is our second year that we've done this. It's called Bluegrass at the Barn.
0: Okay.
1: It's coming up October 4th. It's at the Glen Eden Barn just outside Evans City. This year we're bringing in a band from Tennessee called Authentic Unlimited. They're internationally known.
0: I have a flyer.
1: Awesome. They won many bluegrass awards, been Grammy nominated, and they're just kind of top-notch bluegrass coming in from Tennessee. So it's at the Glen Eden Barn, and we always do it to benefit some local charities. This year we picked Animal Friends for Veterans.
0: Okay.
1: Part of the proceeds that will benefit them. And then part of the proceeds goes back into our Crabapple Hollow Comfort and Peace Outreach Initiative that we use all year to bless other organizations.
0: Tell me more about the initiative.
1: Okay. Animal Friends for Veterans is out of Pittsburgh. What they do is they pair animal pets with veterans that are dealing with PTSD to give them companions that kind of give them hope and like something to live for and work towards. So they do that. So when we kind of heard about that, it kind of tugged on our heartstrings. Okay. And thought that'd be great.
2: Right.
0: We thought that. Do you take donations?
1: We do.
0: So, and where can they be sent to?
1: So if you purchase tickets for the event, that would help us the most because we could get people into the seats and then part of those ticket prices will go straight to the charity. We also have options for buyout tickets. You can buy out a whole table for your corporate. We also have sponsorships available. If you can't make it to the event that night, you could always do a sponsorship too. And then part of that would go to the Animal Friends for Veterans.
0: And your event is Sunday, October 4th.
1: Correct. Yep.
0: At the Glen Eden Barn.
1: Glen Eden Barn. Yep.
0: Okay.
1: Just outside Evan City.
0: Yeah.
1: We have
0: Dufford Road.
1: Mm-hmm. Yep. We have.
0: And it begins at
1: 4 p.m. We have cocktails and hors d'oeuvres. We have a cocktail hour at 4 p.m. and downstairs of the barn. And then the dinner and the show begin at 5 p.m. It's a whole dinner show. Dinner served right to your table, and that's catered from Back Home Barbecue and Brew Co. They've been so generous the last 2 years to donate the food to us. Amazing, amazing brisket and pulled pork and all the fixings from Back Home Barbecue.
2: Right.
1: Served right to your table, full drink bar, dessert, and then you can purchase alcoholic beverages separately too.
0: Wow. That's something. What would you like to talk to me about, Marty? I can tell.
2: That's all during the show, too. So it's a dinner show, more or less. And so you get to have your dinner and enjoy the meal and the company you're with at the same time you're watching the show. And it's a nice, small, I shouldn't say small, but it's an intimate setting with the band because it seats roughly 120 people. So everybody's at their tables. There's not a bad seat in the house. Everybody's up close with the band. So you can enjoy the show at the same time you have your meal.
1: Tickets are on sale now. You can purchase tickets. Like Marty said, the seating is limited. We have sold a chunk of the tickets. So yeah, get your tickets soon. You can get them at the Crab Apple Hollow Village in Evan City. You can call to get your tickets or you can get them online too at crabapplehollow.com.
0: Are there any other events coming up?
1: We do a lot of events through the fall and Christmas at the village.
0: Can people find out about this?
1: So on our website, crabapplehollowvillage.com, we'll also send them to that to tell them of the events coming up. We do lots of fall things, fall open house, lots of Christmas events. We have a breakfast with Santa that's popular every year. So you can they can find all the events on that website too.
2: And there is an Evan City Pumpkin Fest event that's coming up, which is quite large, and we're open at that time as well. So we have.
0: When is the Pumpkin Fest?
1: September 19th and 20th this year.
0: Okay, I'll write that down. And it's what hours?
1: I think Pumpkin Fest is like 10 a.m. to 8 p.m. on Saturday the 19th and 10 a.m. to 4 p.m. on Sunday the 20th.
0: Okay. What else do you have written down, Marty?
2: Well,
0: I can tell.
2: I don't know what we left out.
0: So, Marty, what do you have to tell me?
2: Yeah, just to reiterate again about the event, it's going to be at Glen Eden Barn on October 4th in picturesque Evan City. And around that time, the leaves should be close to peak, so it should be a nice setting outside.
0: Yeah.
2: Glen Eden Barn has been so generous to us as well, partnering up with us for the event as they did last year. Yeah, same with Back Home Barbecue.
0: So what's your website again, please?
1: So www.crabapplehollow.com. They can also stop at the village in Evan City, Crab Apple Hollow Village, and get their tickets, or they can call the number, which is 724-432-3573. Tickets are $119 per person, but that includes the dinner and the show, your whole evening. It's an entire evening of entertainment. Remember, that's going for a good cause too, for Animal Friends for Veterans. So amazing evening, great music, delicious food, and a great cause.
0: Well, it all sounds wonderful.
1: Thank you.
0: Especially the business that you're in.
1: Thank you.
2: That's Thank you.
0: Really something. Thank you very much for being here.
1: Thank you for having
2: Thank
1: us.
2: You.

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1: This is Marianne Chainer with your Elmwood City weather forecast for Wednesday, August 12th. Partly cloudy. High temperature 82. Low temperature 67. Looking ahead to Thursday, scattered thunderstorms. High temperature 83. Low temperature 66. On Friday, partly cloudy. High temperature 84. Low temperature 59. 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
1: This is Marianne Chainer with your Elmwood City weather forecast for Wednesday, August 12th. Partly cloudy. High temperature 82. Low temperature 67. Looking ahead to Thursday, scattered thunderstorms. High temperature 83. Low temperature 66. On Friday, partly cloudy. High temperature 84. Low temperature 59. 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

0: What if the alarm went off and nobody came?
1: What if the alarm went off and nobody came?
2: What if the alarm went off and nobody came?
3: 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In the late 1980s, there were 300,000 volunteer firefighters. Now there are less than 30,000. A junior firefighter can be between 16 and 18 years of age. You can join the family of firefighters at 724-758-8149, and applications are also taken at the fire station, 411 6th Street in Elwood City, Pennsylvania.

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Phone 1-844-423-5049. 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

0: 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Franklin Takeout Beverage, 1659 Route 65, Elwood City. 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
0: 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The Elwood City Moose Lodge is proud to have a benefit shuffleboard tournament to benefit John Baldelli and Officer K-9 Backey on August 15th at 1 p.m. at the Elwood City Moose Lodge, Factory Avenue, Elwood City. The Elwood City Area Historical Society on 5th Street in Elwood City is open Monday through Thursday from 10 a.m. till 2 p.m. Their 2026-27 kickoff dinner is September 14th at the Conequenessing Country Club at 6:30 p.m. Dinner is open to the public, $40 each. 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
0: This is Marianne Chainer with your Elmwood City weather forecast for Wednesday, August 12th. Partly cloudy. High temperature 82. Low temperature 67. Looking ahead to Thursday, scattered thunderstorms. High temperature 83. Low temperature 66. On Friday, partly cloudy. High temperature 84. Low temperature 59. 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
1: This is Marianne Chainer with your Elmwood City weather forecast for Wednesday, August 12th. Partly cloudy. High temperature 82. Low temperature 67. Looking ahead to Thursday, scattered thunderstorms. High temperature 83. Low temperature 66. On Friday, partly cloudy. High temperature 84. Low temperature 59. 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
1: Thank you, Marianne, and thank you, WXED, for having me. I'd like to start the program off today by mentioning the Mayor's Association Roundtable Conference we had in Harrisburg, Pennsylvania. I was one of four mayors chosen from the state of Pennsylvania to talk about leadership, things that have worked for me in my community, and things that I go through as a mayor every day here to be successful in our community. I was proud to serve as chairman of this event. We shared a bunch of ideas. We coordinated our efforts. Under my leadership, I helped assemble the three other mayors committed to their communities and strengthening their respective governments. I believe it was an effective platform fostering partnership that benefits participating communities. Like I said, I was proud to serve as chairman. Went very well. The show will air on PCN, that's Pennsylvania Cable Network, August 2nd, August 9th, August 16th, August 23, and August 24. It was a tremendous event. Second year in a row that I was a chairman for this program. Like I said, it's going to be on TV, PCN Cable Network TV. And I gave you the five dates in August. August 2, August 9, August 16, August 23, and August 30th. Great event. I want to thank the Pennsylvania Boroughs Association for conducting this. The second year in a row that I was a chairman, like I said, it went very well as we worked together to build a better community that we're mayors in. That being said, I'd like to move forward now and talk about speeding. Major crackdown is coming again. Cars are still speeding everywhere. Numerous complaints. The police have been instructed by me to tag these individuals who are speeding because, like I said, like they're on the side of caution and it's only an accident waiting to happen with the speeding. Remember, cell phones, things of that nature are illegal now. So please, drive defensively, slow down, and be careful. We're up to 672 drug arrests against illegal narcotics. 672 drug arrests and citations, I should say, against illegal narcotics in our community. We're heavily involved in the Lawrence County Drug Task Force under the leadership of District Attorney Joshua Lamacuso. It's been a major, major hit for us dealing with drugs as we continue to protect our law-abiding citizens here in Elwood City. Again, 672 since I've been the mayor, drug arrests and citations against illegal narcotics. Talked about the conference, we talked about speeding, we talked about illegal narcotics. Another thing I want to mention is the Elwood City Police Department is actively pursuing information on obtaining a drone, which I believe will be helpful in searching for suspects in woods and also for people who sometimes wander away from a nursing home and end up in the woods or anybody that's lost in the woods. I believe that's a big tool in the world we live in today. A crazy world out there, and I believe in using everything at our expense that we can help to fight crime and also help missing people who may have been misplaced in the woods. The drone itself is $13,152, which would be of no expense to the Elwood City Borough. We have drug forfeiture money that would be used to combat this expense. I already sent one police officer on training for this in the event that it does come through, and I'm hoping it does. Right now it's in council's hands as they continue to look into the policy and things of that nature. And I understand that fully. We make sure we do everything right way the one time. Again, slow down in the community. School's gonna be starting back up soon. Still getting complaints on blight. We have an excellent code enforcement officer, Donna Pella. Please give her a call. I don't have her number offhand, but all you can do is call the borough offices, and I'm sure you can be connected to her. She does an excellent job in fighting blight. You know, we still got a couple of months of that also. Again, I want to thank WXED for having me. Those are the five topics I touched on. One last thing, the beautification awards for 2026 have been concluded. Six winners, they all received the dinner certificate and the yard sign. It was a big success again as we concluded our 17th season in doing that. 17 years giving out beautification awards to 6 lucky winners. Again, Mayor Anthony J. Court signing off from WXCD here in Elwood City.
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1: Thank you, Marianne, for having me. We're going to talk some sports today. Going to start off with the Pittsburgh Pirates. One game under 500 now, coming off a tough loss in Milwaukee last night, 4-2. They did make 3 big trades at the deadline, acquiring relief pitching, which was gladly needed for their bullpen. I believe it's been a big loss this year with their bullpen, and that's the reason for the trades. The Pirates acquired Luke Weaver from the Mets. He has a 1.81 earned run average, which is outstanding. He'll be a top reliever in the bullpen now. They also got Kirby Yates from the California Angels and Lake Backer from the Miami Marlins. 3 good additions, greatly needed in the bullpen, like I said. To make room on the roster, Pirates placed Mitch Keller, right-handed pitcher on a 60-day disabled list, and optioned Brandon Izert and Noah Murdock to AAA Indianapolis, which is the minor league system for the Pittsburgh Pirates. Those were the 3 moves that they made to get more pitching help. Greatly needed, like I said, as they move forward here in the stretch drive. They're exactly 4 games out of a wild card spot, battling with 3 other teams for that final wild card spot. So if this bullpen comes through like it's supposed to now, I think they have a good shot at making the playoffs. And it'll be the first time in a while. And I know they made it one time, I believe in 2005, but that was the one time in like 35 years. So these trades by general manager Ben Cherington have been a major upgrade, and we'll see how this takes place. One other note on the Pirates, they finally designated Marcel Ozuna, the designated hitter. They optioned him and free agented him out, so he's off the roster now. He had a terrible year, making $12 million a year, and he didn't pan out, so they optioned him out, and they gave him his unconditional release. In football, the NFL, the Steelers have opened training camp in the Trobe, St. Vincent's College in La Trobe, for the 59th consecutive year. Aaron Rodgers back at quarterback. So far, they're carrying 4 quarterbacks: Aaron Rodgers, Will Howard, Drew Aller, and Mason Rudolph. Wish them the best of luck. Hoping they continue the success from last year where they made the playoffs. We'll see how that plans out. Again, injuries will play a major part. But again, it's the 59th season in training camp at St. Vincent's College in La Trobe. I wish all the local teams in football, as they start their seasons, the best of luck, injury-free. Elwood City Wolverines, Riverside Panthers, hoping for successful, injury-free seasons. One more note on the high school level, the Elwood City Wolverine baseball team captured their 6th WPL title here recently. This coming Monday will be a proclamation from me with the whole baseball team coming to council chambers in front of the 6 o'clock meeting to congratulate them all, the coaching staff, and offer a proclamation on their successful season. Again, Mayor Anthony J. Court signing off from WXCD here in Elwood City.

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1: This is Marianne Chainer with your Elmwood City weather forecast for Wednesday, August 12th. Partly cloudy. High temperature 82. Low temperature 67. Looking ahead to Thursday, scattered thunderstorms. High temperature 83. Low temperature 66. On Friday, partly cloudy. High temperature 84. Low temperature 59. 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

Stand back, said the elephant. I'm going to sneeze. By Patricia Thomas. Illustrated by Wallace Tripp. Stand back, said the elephant. I'm going to sneeze. I hate to alarm you, but I don't wish to harm you. My friends, I fear, it's clear. Oh dear, you'd better stand back. I'm going to sneeze. Oh no, cried the buffalo. You're so big and strong, and your trunk is so long. Your sneezes send everyone flying along, bumping and thumping down pathway and trail, bouncing and jouncing head over tail, tumbling and bumbling. Your sneeze is a gale or a hurricane. I hate to complain, but please don't sneeze. Oh no, please don't sneeze, cried the monkeys in the trees. You make such a breeze when you sneeze. The last time you blew us right out of the trees. The branches began to bend and to sway, and some of us landed so far away, we didn't get back until the next day. The leaves all went whirling and tumbling and swirling, and the flowers shook for hours the last time you sneezed. Even a cough would knock some of us off. Oh, please, don't sneeze. With a shriek, the parrot opened his beak. The elephant says he's going to sneeze. Oh, elephant, please, cried the birds in the trees. The last time you sneezed, we lost every feather. We didn't know whether we'd ever get back together. Every parakeet was bare as a sheet, from his head to his feet. What's more, all the whales had peacock's tails, and the wings of the cockatoo were stuck on the kangaroo. You must confess, it was quite a mess. Very confusing and not too amusing. Even a snuffle makes our feathers ruffle. Oh, please, don't sneeze. Fly, fly, called the birds to the bees. The elephant says he's going to sneeze. Oh, no, buzzed the bees. Not a sneeze, not a sneeze. The last time he blew off our stings, as well as our wings. And we had to make do with rose thorns and glue. Furthermore, what a shock. We all had to walk on our knees, if you please. And that's hard on bees' knees. While our wings grew back in. What a sin. Oh, please, don't sneeze. Beware, beware, called the bees to the bear. The elephant says he's going to sneeze. Oh, please, not a sneeze, cried the bear. That's not fair, I declare. The last time he sneezed, he blew off all my hair and left me so bare I spent the whole winter in long underwear. Nothing so sad as a bear that is bare. The poor giraffe, don't laugh, almost bent in half, and the crocodile's snout was turned inside out the last time he sneezed. A sniff or a snuff is bad enough, but a sneeze? Oh, please, don't sneeze. I don't suppose you could hold your nose or wait a while, asked the crocodile with a sad little smile. Oh my, do try, said the fly. We wish, said the fish, you would if you could. The last time you blew off all our scales, from our heads to our tails, and our gills got the chills. Our skin is so thin, if you do it again, we'll freeze. Oh, please, don't sneeze. The zebra yelled, yipes, you'll blow off my stripes, plus lots and lots of the leopard spots, and all of the snakes will be tied up in knots. The hippopotamus said, a lot of us will fall right on our bottomus if you sneeze, so please don't sneeze. I'm sorry, my friends, said the elephant sadly. About all of this, I do feel badly. If I could keep from sneezing, I'd do it gladly, but I have such a twitch in my trunk and an itch, plus a bit of a tickle and even a prickle. You must run, fly, and hop. I'm afraid I can't stop. I would if I could, but there's nothing to do. Boo! Shouted a little gray mouse, jumping out of his house. He stood right up on his little tiptoes, stuck out his tongue, and wiggled his nose. Eek! Shouted the elephant, jumping up in the air. That's a mouse! That's a mouse standing there! I must hide in a tree before he gets me, or jump in the lake. For goodness sake, don't scare me! Please spare me. The mouse laughed. Oh, pooh. Now what could I do? A little thing like me to a big thing like you? I only wanted to give you a scare, and it worked as sure as you're standing there.
Elephant, think about it, please. You completely forgot to sneeze. Well, what do you know? Cried the elephant. That's so. It's astounding, confounding, as I live and breathe. I don't think I really have to sneeze. He began to giggle. Hee hee hee hee. That's the funniest thing that has happened to me. Ha ha ha. Ho ho ho. The elephant shook from his head to his toe. He ho-ho'd and ha-ha'd. He giggled and guffawed. He chortled and chuckled until his knees buckled. He sat down and rolled from side to side. In fact, the elephant laughed till he cried. He laughed till the ground was shivering and shaking, and all of the trees were quivering and quaking. The monkeys came tumbling out of the trees, and the stings fell off every one of the bees. The bird's feathers went flying to goodness knows where, and all of the hair fell off of the bear. The giraffe bent in half, and the crocodile's snout turned inside out. The fish lost their scales from their heads to their tails. The zebra yelled, "Yipes! There go my stripes!" While the hippo went thump right on his plump, you know what. And into a puddle, the mouse went kerplop. Then he sat up and shouted, "This simply must stop! We're terribly glad you don't have to sneeze. But if you must laugh, laugh softly. Oh, elephant, please!" The end. Clifford the Small Red Puppy, written and illustrated by Norman Birdwell. Hi, I'm Emily Elizabeth, and this is Clifford, my big red dog. Yesterday, my friend Martha said, "I got my dog from a fancy pet store. Where did you get yours?" So I told her how I got Clifford. When I was little, I lived in the city. I didn't have a dog. One day, the man down the hall called us. His dog had puppies. He wanted to give me one. One puppy was smaller than the rest. The man said, "Don't take him. He's the runt. He will always be small and sick." But I loved that little puppy. He needed me. I named my puppy Clifford. He was so tiny that I had to feed him with the doll's baby bottle. We got the smallest collar we could find for Clifford. It was too big. When he began to eat dog food, we had to watch him all the time. He was so little that he was always getting lost, even in our small apartment. Daddy said Clifford was just too small. He didn't think he could live through the winter. I was very sad. That night, I told Clifford I wished he would grow to be a big, healthy dog. I told him I loved him. Next morning, he looked bigger to me. He seemed to have an easier time eating his dog food, and his collar wasn't so loose. In fact, by the time Daddy got home, the collar was too small. By bedtime, Clifford's tiny basket seemed a little too small for him, so I let him sleep on my pillow again. That was a mistake. Next morning, Mommy thought Clifford looked different. Daddy said, "I think he's growing." I decided to take Clifford for a walk. At the corner, I saw a big dog coming. I knew I should pick Clifford up so the big dog couldn't hurt him. I shouldn't have worried. Clifford really was growing. We ran home to show Mommy how big he was. Had our apartment door grown smaller? Daddy couldn't believe it. We put Clifford in the garden to sleep that night. In the morning, the lady upstairs called us. It was about Clifford. In fact, all the neighbors were starting to notice him. The landlord called the police. They came to see Clifford. They said Clifford would have to go. But how? He couldn't go through the door. There was just one way to get him out of our garden. We sent him to live with my uncle, who lived in the country. I was sad. I missed my little puppy. And he missed me. One day we got a surprise. My uncle wanted Daddy to come work with him in the country. We moved right away. Clifford was waiting for me. I said, "Clifford, stop growing. You are just right." "So," I said to Martha, "that's how I got my dog. Tell me again how you got your dog." Martha said, "Forget it." The end.

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1: This is Marianne Chainer with your Elmwood City weather forecast for Wednesday, August 12th. Partly cloudy. High temperature 82. Low temperature 67. Looking ahead to Thursday, scattered thunderstorms. High temperature 83. Low temperature 66. On Friday, partly cloudy. High temperature 84. Low temperature 59. 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
1: This is Marianne Chainer with your Elmwood City weather forecast for Wednesday, August 12th. Partly cloudy. High temperature 82. Low temperature 67. Looking ahead to Thursday, scattered thunderstorms. High temperature 83. Low temperature 66. On Friday, partly cloudy. High temperature 84. Low temperature 59. 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
1: This is Marianne Chainer with your Elwood City weather forecast for Thursday, August 13th. Mostly cloudy. High temperature 84, low temperature 64. Looking ahead to Friday, partly cloudy. High temperature 84, low temperature 61. On Saturday, partly cloudy. High temperature 86, low temperature 69. 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
1: This is Marianne Jainer with your Elwood City weather forecast for Thursday, August 13th. Mostly cloudy. High temperature 84. Low temperature 64. Looking ahead to Friday, partly cloudy. High temperature 84. Low temperature 61. On Saturday, partly cloudy. High temperature 86. Low temperature 69. 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

WXED wishes to thank one of its sponsors, Armstrong Group of Companies, 531 Perry Highway, Zelenople, Pennsylvania.